0: Radio Etienne.
1: Sofia, future history.
2: Bella!
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Listen to the mariachi play at midnight. Are you with me? Are you with me?

I call it a sex scene. 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I tried to escape. My life is an x-ray. I'm sorry, a sex tape. You only get one take. 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

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I'm sorry, a sex tape. 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